I've heard things you people wouldn't believe. Sounds so beautiful, turning attack ships into silence. I've heard frequencies glittering in the dark, and modulation.

I've heard things you people need to hear. 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Like moments forgotten in time. And thoughts that shouldn't exist.

0: Rabe.
1: A little bit of breaking news to bring you, and that is that counter-terrorism police will investigate the rap trio Kneecap.

0: It may exist for only a fraction of a second, but during that fraction, there's something inside every frightened person that's as solid as steel, and probably stronger.
1: Well, we're staying strong.
2: You mustn't give your heart to the wild thing. The more you do, the stronger they get. Until they're strong enough to run into the woods or fly into a tree.
3: People do fall in love. People do belong to each other. Because that's the only chance anybody's got for real happiness.

0: or run into the woods or fly into a tree, and then to a higher tree and then to the sky.
1: This is going to be a serious discussion.

0: you're going to have to take off that ridiculous mask. Or else I'm going to have to wear one too.
1: Hey, life's a fact. People do fall in love. People do belong to each other. Because that's the only chance anybody's got for real happiness.
2: It may exist for only a fraction of a second, but during that fraction, there's something inside every frightened person that's as solid as steel, and probably stronger.
3: We're staying strong.

have in my accident tonight, you hang on to get yourself. Because you never know when the next time gonna be.

0: everything.
1: Just being around you.
2: If we don't be,
1: it's a good feeling. It's an honest feeling.
3: I get that feeling too.
2: When I'm home,
1: it's very bright.
3: From you.
1: Kiss me, girl.

0: It makes me feel
1: it's a little stronger than beautiful.
0: Stronger wind.
1: Much, much stronger.
0: The rain on the moon is strong. Yes, it's strong.

0: share each other.
1: Moonlight
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1: True. What I have to give to you.
0: Love
1: is so for real.
0: A strong, real feeling.
1: There have been other nights
2: that'll last forever.
1: When the moon
2: and
1: was
2: ever.
1: Bright.
0: Right on.
1: But the night I'm speaking about tonight.

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1: Let us first start with the Savior. 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

0: 100%. 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
1: Okay.
0: Rest in peace.
1: Yeah.
0: I've been into a lot of MF Doom. West Side Gunn.
1: Mm-hmm.
0: Love him. He's so talented.
1: Super.
0: So incredible.
2: So incredible. So incredible. So incredible. So incredible.

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1: 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That shit hurts my throat, man. 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

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It was holiday weather for a minute, or when I was just on vacation. But I'll tell you a story.

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And they agreed that they were just going to come and stay about 3 months apiece. And then they would go wherever seasons go when they're not where you are. And this would be a cycle.

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Decided that the way things were done here made it feel at home. He wouldn't go when he was supposed to. And I mean, it wasn't the people running this stuff, you know what I'm saying? It was something. It was some kind of vibe there. And it's called

They've been looking for rain. Just like the city staggered on the coastline, living in a nation that just can't much more. Like the forest they buried beneath the highway, never had a chance to grow, never had a chance to grow. And now, it's winter. If you know the words, you can sing along. It seems like it's winter in America. A time when all the healers that have been killed were betrayed. And people know something's wrong. Everybody ought to know, 'cause it's winter.

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The truth is, ain't nobody fighting. Don't nobody know what to save. And brother, you best save your soul. Because Lord knows it is winter in America.

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Yeah, even hoping for some damn rain. But it just don't look like rain. Yeah, I see the robins. Yeah, perched in the barren treetops, watching last-ditch racists marching across the floor. Like the peace sign that filtered in our dreams, that never

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But the people know, and the people know it's something wrong. And it's winter.

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down with the temperature. Well, I would say the temperature is 79 degrees Fahrenheit, real hot. But people, look at that. 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Cause I would tell you, Lego, that cool guy. 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
0: you probably don't know us yet. We are a primate anthem from Valais. 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Sounds good, huh? I'm doing my best because 30 minutes ago I just swallowed a wasp and the wasp stung my throat. 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Thank you. 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

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And before that, you know, today it's a very special day, huh? Because a little boy here is celebrating his 10 years old. 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We love him very much, that little boy. Or is it a girl? I don't know. Adi, tell me, is it a boy or a girl? Both, of course. What is going to happen now?

Alright, this is the end for us. 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Huh? Do you want the last song? I'm gonna need you a little bit. What are you gonna do? Is this?

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And honey, that's all I was made for.

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1: I find you looking nervous, like you're afraid to fail. Now you're making excuse, both you're feeling pain. 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

0: 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Everything be cool, quiet, and funny for. A China Joe, the body's all day.
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